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0: 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The music. 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

0: 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I'm Captain Adam. 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

0: 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I'm Captain Adam. 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

0: but the guy said it wrong and said lapis, and he thought it meant like drama free.
1: Yeah.
0: Or like, I'm living La Peace.
1: Yeah.
0: So now everybody just says La Peace. La
1: Peace.
0: Okay. Okay. That's cool. All right. Nobody gets the point for that one.
1: Yeah. All right. Next.
0: Funky A. Raven.
2: It's funky as, you know, it's funky like or funky as.
0: Sophia.
2: Funky, funky, funky. AF.
3: That's
0: no. You're both wrong.
1: What?
4: Funky A. Amy will meet in the bar. We'll drive a funky A. That's another Fortnite video that went viral.
0: It's a Fortnite video that went viral. The kid was singing the Janet Jackson song. Maybe we'll meet at a bar. He'll drive a funky car. But the kid said, he'll drive a funky A. And now everybody just says funky A.
1: Are you playing Fortnite? What's happening?
3: And Minecraft.
0: Right, well,
1: right, right.
0: Said, this is Generation
1: right,
0: Alpha.
1: Next.
0: That's exactly what Generation Alpha is doing.
3: Oh, wow.
0: Verity. All right, go ahead, Sophia.
1: Okay, go.
3: Like bad? Is it like bad, scary?
0: Incorrect.
1: Is it like Sexy Dirty Time, like that movie that's coming out of the same name?
0: No.
1: No? Okay.
4: And then Verity meme is still really strong right now. It's me, Verity, Verity. They're talking about Verity all the time.
0: And that means truth or real. Keeping it true or keeping it real. All right, I've got two
1: These
0: more.
1: Words are dumb.
0: Well, these are what they're saying,
1: all
0: Raven.
1: Right. These all words right. are dumb.
0: This one you guys should know. It's been around a long time. LARPing. LARPing. Yes, Sophia.
3: When you like fake do something for clout. Right?
5: Today, if someone says you're LARPing, they aren't calling you a nerd. They're calling you a liar. It's the new term for just making stuff up for clout.
0: Yep, that's exactly okay. right.
1: Wow, yep. look at you.
3: Yeah, I like to LARP sometimes.
0: Yep.
1: Do you?
0: I'm a known LARPer.
1: Wow, okay.
0: One last one.
1: All right, last one.
0: And
1: here we go.
0: Sophia, if you don't hit that thing so fast.
3: Okay.
0: Because this says a lot in my house. Chud. Yes, go ahead, Sophia.
3: It's like big and ugly.
0: Okay, yes, you are correct.
1: Mm.
0: And there's a whole background behind it.
4: Chud. The very beginning of Chud goes back to a film in 1984 called Chud, and Chud was an acronym that stood for Cannibalistic Humanoid Underground Dweller.
0: Yes.
4: This term was then adopted by different political groups and used to poke fun at the opposing political party using memes and online forums, specifically referring to them as fat losers who live in their mother's basement.
0: Correct. Yes.
1: Producer Justin was mouthing this the entire time
0: Chud?
1: From the second room.
4: Now, that meaning of being a fat loser that lives in your mother's basement
0: yes.
4: has been taken offline and now is just being used to refer to somebody as a loser.
0: You're Chud.
1: Okay.
0: Yes. Well,
3: like
0: congratulations.
3: It.
0: You guys both failed today.
3: We're both Chuds.
0: Failed.
1: Thank
0: You're
1: you.
0: You're both Chuds. Yeah. From Cross Lake to Nobo.
1: It's a new way to start your day. The Anna and Raven Show.
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2: 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What if that was exactly what your husband was? You have a dream, you're pursuing it, and he's the one that says, hold up, time out, we need health insurance. You're going to get the whole story, then you'll decide who's right. Couples Court is coming up next.
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0: know what's going to happen. So I say his side.
1: You know what? I understand where she's excited. Thanks, Jackie. Where, you know, she's got a business and she thinks in her mind this thing is going to sail. It's going to do awesome. And, you know, Anna, you got to have an attitude that says, I'm a winner and I'm going to win with this. But sometimes you hear a business idea and you're just like, nah, that's too easy. It's too good to be true. Like, well, where's the aha moment, right?
2: It's not even about the aha moment. It has to do with the fact, logistically, like, there's no health insurance if you leave your job. I can understand needing more time to pursue your passions, and that's what she's asking for. And there's also the YOLO mentality where, now or never,
1: right.
2: Do it or you don't know.
1: I'm going to be Bezos. Let's go.
2: What do you do? 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It's a couple's court.
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0: My grandfather was called Abba. That's what my mother called him. That meant father in Hebrew. And if my mother was going to call him Abba, we were going to call him Abba. So he was Abba, and my grandmother was Ima.
1: Hmm. Abba and Ima.
2: Okay.
1: That's beautiful.
2: Yeah, I like those ones. Yep.
1: Also, you said Abba. All I kept thinking was Abba.
2: Mm-hmm.
1: And then I was thinking about the soundtrack to Mamma Mia, of
2: course. I was thinking of how awkward it would be if his grandfather looked like one of the members of Abba.
1: Right.
2: Yeah.
1: Well, definitely probably the gentleman.
2: Because they
1: not
2: aged
1: the women.
2: Well. Where were they from? Sweden? Switzerland?
1: Yeah, right? They're Switzerland. No, is it Sweden or Switzerland?
2: I mean, whatever. All of their skin was magnificent.
1: Yeah.
2: They look great.
1: They're good looking people.
2: Yeah.
0: I will never think of my grandparents the same again. Thank you.
1: Right. Sweden. Yeah, those
2: Sweden.
1: Swedish people. They're
2: Sweden,
1: good-looking.
2: Those Swedish people,
1: yeah.
2: Huh? Wow, good looking. Real taunt skin.
1: Mm-hmm.
2: Grandpa,
1: mm-hmm.
2: You're so Abba-ish.
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That's Kansas. I always like that song. Don't you love that song? Dust in the Wind on the River 95.7. It's about 7 minutes after 10 o'clock. It's National Coffee Day, everybody. It's Melinda hanging out. I don't drink coffee, but my husband does. He makes his own, grinds it down, all that stuff. I like the smell of coffee. I just don't care for the taste. I know. I'm weird. I'm in radio. Everybody else here drinks coffee. Some coffee little things, some trivia. 45% of parents would give up coffee for a year to slow down their child's growth. Yeah. I guess if I still had little kids. Well, I have grandkids now. That's true. 17% of singles would want to meet for coffee on a first date. That's interesting. I imagine that's pretty fun there. You know, it's whether it's Starbucks or there's so many coffee places everywhere. So another little thing about coffee, 36% of people drink coffee first thing in the morning. I would think that's from Holiday Inn Express, that little piece of trivia. And let's look. The average person spends more time on their morning coffee than their morning shower. They're not so fresh, are they? All right. I've got good stuff to give away. Don't go anywhere. Let's hear Kool and the Gang on the River.

I love some Cool in the Gang. Ooh, I have to tell you, our air conditioner went out last night. It was a brutal night. Oh, no. I mean, it runs, but it's not cool, you know. So we're going to have to get a hold of somebody for that. Hey, look, unwanted jewelry collecting dust at your house. You can turn it into cash. I'm talking about Bailey's Jewelers. They buy gold and silver. They buy coins. They buy broken chains. They buy broken bracelets, old scrap jewelry, because you can turn around, bring all that into Bailey's. It doesn't cost you anything for them to look at it, okay? Doesn't cost a thing. And then you can walk out like Stephanie. One of my listeners walked out with $3,800 in just junk jewelry. She didn't know what was real, what wasn't. It was just a bunch of it. Just bring it in there. Coins, yeah. If you've got nugget rings, an old class ring you don't want to pass down, you have no idea. Yeah, it's pretty cool when you have that. When they say, hey, here's my mother-in-law got $1,000, Bailey's Jewelers. Oh, speaking of money. Okay, let's give away a $100 gift card to Bailey's Fine Jewelers. And let's see, you can use it for in-store merchandise only. But if you want to win, I'll mail it to caller number 3 at 320-0957. Caller 3 wins a $100 Bailey's Fine Jewelers gift card. Now that's what I want to see. Good luck to you on the River 95.7.

0: number three and the winner of a $100 Bailey's Fine Jewelers gift card. Woohoo! You did it. Who is this?
1: Hello, this is Teresa
0: Rafon. Teresa, you've not won in 2 weeks, have you, Teresa?
1: No, it's been about 3 or 4 weeks. I hadn't been out too much in my car.
0: That's okay. You've got $100 to spend with in-store merchandise at Bailey's Fine Jewelers right there in front of Pierre Bossier Mall. How about that, Teresa?
1: That sounds wonderful.
0: Yay. 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

0: Mr. Bruce Springsteen. He's just dancing in the dark and enjoying it. It's Melinda with you on the River 95.7. 1020. Yep. I love reading the reviews. If you go to catoconcrete.com, my friend Terry Shields owns it. 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Says, this is from it's either a girl or a guy named Chris Pereiro. 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Terry's been doing a long time. 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So here's Terry Shields' cell phone number. If you've got a concrete job, you need him. It's area code 318-469-1694. 318-469-1694. Just remember, Caddo Concrete. 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He is such an honest, cool guy. Terry and I had lunch a while back, and he's just cool to sit with. You know, people that are in your life, just enjoy them. Everybody's different. I love it. 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Call him if you need your driveway repaired. 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Joint ceiling. You've got some commercial property. You need some repairs done. 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Oh, and tell him Melinda sent you, okay?
1: 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Anna and Raven, Melinda, Bobby Ray, and Devin Brown. 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

back 1027. Ooh, it feels so good in here. You know, I usually complain about the cold. It's so cold in our studios, but since my air's out at home and my hair's up on my head, I was so hot all night. Oh my goodness, this feels so good. I'm not going to complain. I'm not. I'm grateful for this job. I'm grateful that you listen to me, Melinda, every day. And I love my local businesses that give me gift cards, like Hickory Stick Barbecue. I love the Petrie family. 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They close around 8. 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All right. Or if you don't want the chicken and dumplings, they got the sandwiches and the po' boys and the meat plates. They've got a smoky burger that is so delicious. You got to get it. If you love burgers, go buy a Hickory Stick, get their smoky burger. They got a plain burger too, but the smoky burger, whew, it beats every burger ever. And I'd love to give away a daily special right now. So if you've not won in the last 2 weeks, you are eligible. Call me, 320-0957. Let's take caller 4 to win. While Crocodile Rocks starts and Elton John sings, I'll take caller 4, 320-0957. Good luck from the river.

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0: Okay, good.
1: Especially Hickory Stick.
0: All right, well, that's what I wanted you to say. Congratulations. 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

0: past the Bee Gees. How can you mend a broken heart? Such a good song. 10:40, 20 minutes away from 11 o'clock. My friend Carlene Procell, I call her the olive oil sommelier because she knows everything. She is a breast cancer survivor. And for the past 11 years, she has owned a really cool business called Bella Nona's Olive Oil and Vinegar. It's a specialty tasting bar. And it's a gourmet shop right there on East 70th. So it's down from Shoguns and across the street from Whole Foods. It says Bella Nona's, which means beautiful grandmothers that feed their grandchildren. And Carlene loves to eat fresh, and she's introducing 40 olive oils that you can sample in the store and pick out which ones you like. So we need to be incorporating the olive oils into our diet. 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You're going to love it. And it helps you because olive oil is packed with antioxidants for brain function and heart health. If you've got high cholesterol, you need to be using this. Bill and I are drinking olive oil every morning now. He drinks his with water. I do a little apple juice. But it's good for us. And you're going to feel different. You're going to feel healthier. So if you want to win, call me caller number 3 right now, 320-0957. You win this gift card. I'll mail it to you, and you can take it over to Bella Nona's. They're open Monday through Friday, 10 to 6, and Saturday, 10 to 3. Here we go. Y'all ready?
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0: to Paul Davis. I've always loved that song, I Go Crazy. He died in 08. I just looked it up at the young 60 of a heart attack. Bless his heart. Such a good singer. Hey, it's Melinda with you. It is 10:52, about 8 minutes away from 11. You only have two more days, today and tomorrow, to enjoy the September specialty pizza at Flying Heart Brewery. And it's the Bourbon B-52. They brought it back. You need to clear the runway and get on over to Flying Heart because this pizza is amazing. The signature dough is, they take their signature dough and they put creamy ranch on it. And they load it up with bourbon chicken, pepperoni, bacon, red onions. They top it with this cheddar cheese and those crispy fried onions and green onions. Man, it is good. But you only have today and tomorrow. Okay, then it's October 1st, then there'll be another specialty pizza. And let's see, the Caramel Drizzle Delight, their famous pretzel bites brought to the next level. They add ice cream and caramel dressing, drizzle and dusting of salt. That's the September Drizzle Delight. Man, that sounds so good. Also, it's Library Month. So if you have a library card, show it and you'll get free order of pretzel bites today and tomorrow. Where? Flying Heart Brewery in the East Bank. Of course, there's one in Natchitoches. There's one in West Monroe. And they're building a fourth location in Benton. Yay! I'm so excited. Okay, so I've got a $20 gift card just burning a hole in my pocket to give to caller number 4 right now. 320-0957. If you want to go to Flying Heart, be caller 4 and it's on me.
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3: What's your last name?
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3: Stacy Knight. Have you been to Flying Heart Brewery?
4: Yes, ma'am. Oh. 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
3: Oh, yeah. Hey, there. 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Now you clued me in. I love it. 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Are you still at Wonder Cuts?
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3: 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Y'all go see. And is it Bossier City, right?
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3: 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Stacy, Wonder Cuts, Bossier City. Go see her. She's right there in Bossier. Our local girl. 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

James Ingram, Michael McDonald, Yamo Be There. Love it. A little after 11 o'clock, Melinda with you. 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

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It's every day at Johnny's Pizza House. I love some Johnny's. Oh, let's give away a medium Johnny's pizza of your choice right now. Caller number three, how fast can you dial? 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

0: The River 95.7 with Melinda. Oh, there's only two more days. Two more days for live thoroughbred horse racing out at Louisiana Downs. So today at 3:35, that will be the new post time for today's live racing. And tomorrow, the final day, is 3:15 post time. So they've changed a few of that up. And then we won't see horse racing until the new year. But there's plenty to do out there. They've got the casino side at Louisiana Downs, which, by the way, on every Friday and Saturday at the very back on the stage, they have live music. And it's always fun. So check it out. It's Louisiana Downs. All right. Two more days. Today and tomorrow, final days of live thoroughbred horse racing. Where? At Louisiana Downs. Oh, and tell them Melinda sent you from the River 95.7.
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1: 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You got Jay Leno coming up, not this Friday, but the next Friday, October 9th. And if you want tickets, you go to AXS.com and you got to be 21 over and over to go to that show. The concert, a tribute to ABBA, that's October 16th. I think that's a Friday night as well. Aaron Lewis coming with his Acoustic Origins Tour. That's November 20th. Again, go to AXS.com. Got to be 21 plus to enjoy the show. It's Live Casino with all that live action. 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

0: the River, 95.7. Hey, it's Melinda hanging with you. Hey, if you're ever injured in a car accident in Louisiana, you can get a free case review now, or you can talk to somebody over at Trey Morris, Injury Lawyers. He started back in 2001 in Shreveport, that one office, and then he opened up, I think, the Covington office, then the Lake Charles, then the Minden, then the Ruston, and now the Bossier. So Trey Morris, my friend, has six offices. So, and he won the largest single case result, $409 million for his client. That's the one of the largest in Louisiana history. If you need someone to fight for you, do the right thing. Call Trey Morris. Tell him Melinda sent you from the River 95.7.
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Well, can you imagine all the dust inside? Yep, that's what makes your house smell. 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

0: 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Good afternoon, Bossier City. 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Devin Brown checking in with you as I do. I just saw in someone's office a stack full of tickets, and that's really, really good for you. It would behoove you to make sure you are following us on all of your favorite social media platforms. Thomas Dolby, Cheryl Lynn, and Duran Duran kick off this afternoon. It's the River's Greatest Hits, The River, 95.7.
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0: Billy Ocean and Caribbean Queen. Like I mentioned earlier, I just saw, I was in somebody's office. Maybe I was supposed to be there. Maybe I wasn't, but I saw a bunch of tickets. And of course, we've got your passes to the Red River Revel. 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

0: Whitney Houston and How Will I Know. It's all fun and games until you end up in couples court. And tomorrow, Rachel got offered $60,000 at a new job in a different state. Her husband, Steve, believes they should discuss with their kids before she makes her final decision. Making a big move from their school, friends, and sports. Rachel thinks their children don't really get a say in this. And it's too big an opportunity to say no. What do you think? Should 15-year-olds really get a say before you move? I almost got an FCC violation. Absolutely not. But Rachel is going to win this one on Couples Court tomorrow. Mark my words and listen to Ann and Raven tomorrow morning starting at 5 a.m. right here at the River's Greatest Hits, The River 95.7.
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5: Take a look under your bed. Find stuff under there? What about jobs? No? Now try your basement. There's a pair of overalls that overall you're not so into anymore. A perfectly good laptop that hasn't sat in your lap in months. And even more stuff, but still no jobs? Well, you really have both. See, stuff is defined as household articles considered as a group. Sometimes this stuff is no longer needed. Wait, no longer needed? That can't be right. Because remember those jobs you were looking for? Those are really needed, and they're the stuff inside your stuff. Even inside that winter coat that moved with you to Phoenix. Our job is to unlock those jobs

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0: Get your day started with Ann and Raven, 5 a.m. right here at the River's Greatest Hits, and then hang out with Melinda, especially all next week. You'll have a chance to win your way to the Red River Revel, and that's just not it. We've got a great promotion coming up for you, plus concert tickets. This fall is going to be wonderful. All you got to do is keep it where it is. The River's Greatest Hits, The River 95.7.
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0: 2 weeks of spring and 2 weeks of fall, and the rest is all summer. When does our 2 weeks of fall start here? Looks like next week. Really, the weekend is when the 80-degree highs start, a little rain to usher that in. And then, yeah, low to mid-80s for a little while. I do mean a little while. You know what else that means? The State Fair Louisiana is on the way. But before we get to that, of course, the premier arts festival in our area, the Red River Revel. And we've got your passes. Make sure you listen to all week next week to Melinda for your chance to win. That's all you have to do is keep it right here, 95.7 on your FM dial, or, of course, KLKL.FM. 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

0: I'm going to call that a Tuesday afternoon. I'm Devin Brown. 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